0: celebrating Halloween as we're getting ready. You realize we're like a week and a half away from Halloween. What?
1: Also, tomorrow in the studio, Rhett Akins. He's the newest member of the Grand Ole Opry. We'll talk with him. And also, thanks all the congratulations on our CMA win. We appreciate it. We love you. We'll see you tomorrow. Big deal. Bubba.
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1: You know what I miss? I miss the good old days of doing the show where we could do wacky stuff. Do you remember, like, back in the day, I wanted to do kind of like a scavenger hunt where we sent people to, like, a landfill and we said, okay, find these items?
2: Here's where I'm like, yeah, what were we thinking?
1: Yeah, exactly. Like, who knows what kind of stuff is in there? But
2: and then it's usually like, all right, hey, I got this. Hey, way to go. 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That's on fire.
1: I miss those days. I really do.
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0: Celebrating Halloween as we're getting ready. 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
1: 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He's the newest member of the Grand Ole Opry. 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

0: it's Big D and Bubba. Tomorrow we continue celebrating Halloween as we're getting ready. You realize we're like a week and a half away from Halloween. What?
1: Also, tomorrow in the studio, Rhett Akins. He's the newest member of the Grand Ole Opry. We'll talk with him. And also, thanks all the congratulations on our CMA win. We appreciate it. We love you. We'll see you tomorrow. Big D and Bubba.
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Coke cans and BB guns, barbed wire and old fence posts. 8-point bucks in autumn.

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0: You celebrating Halloween as we're getting ready. 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
1: 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We love you. 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Bubba.
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2: Do you guys remember our friends from Joey's, the Italian family that bring us pizza and pasta and stuff? 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So whether it's calzone, whatever the slice of pie is. And I'm in there, and they call out pepperoni calzone. Some woman goes up, she picks it up, she comes back. She goes back up to our friend Chris and goes, I ordered a veggie calzone. And Chris screams at her. I know you ordered a veggie calzone. Why'd you take his pepperoni calzone? I said pepperoni. Now I got to remake his. And now because you couldn't listen. And I was like, yes.
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0: celebrating Halloween as we're getting ready. You realize we're like a week and a half away from Halloween. 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
1: 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He's the newest member of the Grand Ole Opry. We'll talk with him. And also, thanks all the congratulations on our CMA win. We appreciate it. We love you. We'll see you tomorrow. 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
1: I mean, we're just all trying to get along, you know? Some people were, you know, raised differently, and it's okay to do that. You know?
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0: Halloween as we're getting ready. 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What?
1: 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He's the newest member of the Grand Ole Opry. We'll talk with him. And also, thanks all the congratulations on our CMA win. We appreciate it. We love you. We'll see you tomorrow. 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
1: Jacob says, when I was young, I was very poor, but after years of struggle, I'm no longer young.
2: Why do we even have to go? That's like the best tweet ever. Kelly, she says, I needed a password 8 characters long, so I picked Snow White and the Seven Dwarfs.
1: Pretty great. Greg says, I accidentally replaced my halogen bulbs with hallucinogen bulbs. Circuit breakers are tripping, and my electric bill is really high.
2: Great. And Sarah tweets, my teenage son treats me like a god. He acts like I don't exist until he wants something.
1: All right. Good tweet. Tag us. We'll see it at Big D and Bubba.
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0: celebrating Halloween as we're getting ready. You realize we're like a week and a half away from Halloween. What?
1: Also, tomorrow in the studio, Rhett Akins. He's the newest member of the Grand Ole Opry. We'll talk with him. And also, thanks all the congratulations on our CMA win. We appreciate it. We love you. We'll see you tomorrow. 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

0: Mornings with Big D and Bubba. Troy says,
1: why is it still called a gas pedal on an electric car?
2: Oh, wow. Christina, I'm writing a book about the things I should be doing. It's my autobiography.
1: As an autotugget. Hey. Mike says, I remember the first time I saw a remote control, and I thought to myself, well, this changes everything.
2: Amber tweets, what do you call men who make women belong in the kitchen jokes? Single.
1: All right. Get a good tweet. Tag us. We'll see it.
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0: Halloween as we're getting ready. You realize we're like a week and a half away from Halloween. What?
1: 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He's the newest member of the Grand Ole Opry. We'll talk with him. And also, thanks all the congratulations on our CMA win. We appreciate it. We love you. We'll see you tomorrow. 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

0: celebrating Halloween as we're getting ready. 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
1: Also, tomorrow in the studio, Rhett Akins. He's the newest member of the Grand Ole Opry. 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And also, thanks all the congratulations on our CMA win. 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We love you. We'll see you tomorrow. 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

day, Potts Farm was a place to go. 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Them old

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0: 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Country and proud of it. What do you think about
1: that? That sounds cool.
2: Yeah, definitely.
1: I enjoy y'all.
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11: 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Cloudy today, rain at times, highs upper 50s to near 60 across Big Country.

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1: What's up, Bubba? Good morning.
2: Look what I got. Look what I got. Look what I got. I brought something in for the studio.
1: What is that?
2: It's a fly swatter.
1: Oh,
2: one
1: dude,
2: of those electric fly swatters. But look.
1: It's USB.
2: It is a USB. So you plug it into any USB plug anywhere.
1: It charges it up.
2: And no.
1: What?
2: It's an electric fly swatter for the bugs.
1: Yeah, I got it.
2: Right, but you don't charge. You just leave it on the thing, on the USB, and they fly into it. It doesn't recharge. It's like you just leave it there. And it's got the little light, the little UV light that attracts them.
1: Oh, so it's like a bug zapper inside.
2: It is a bug zapper inside. So you just, I got this on TikTok Shop. And
1: I love TikTok Shop.
2: I'm very excited about it. I don't know how well it's going to work.
1: Have you gotten zapped yet?
2: No.
1: Charge it up, man. Let's try it out.
2: All right. Well, it's got these plastic, like these big giant plastic spacers that are supposed to keep us protected. But
1: America used to be cool. We used to be a proper country.
2: Oh, yeah.
1: Now we have safety. Zapped. What? Man.
2: Getting zapped was a rite of passage.
1: Electric fences. Peeing on the fence. Come on, man.
2: Dude, leaning your pellet gun on the electric fence and you go to grab it and you grab the barrel and you're like, whoa!
1: You're like, what is that? What is that?
2: Yeah.
3: So wait, you can't even swing this fly swatter? You just have to leave it there?
2: You just leave it. It looks like it's decorative, but it's not. What it does is you plug it in. I'll plug it into here.
1: Boy, that don't look decorative. It looks like a mini fly swatter.
4: You're taking the swat out of fly swatter.
2: But you get the zap out of it. It's like,
4: yeah,
2: those...
4: but I want the swat.
1: I agree, man.
2: Well, then go buy your own fly swatter.
3: There's something about the hunt.
1: I agree. Yes. I want something like the size of like a tennis racket or something.
2: Well, I get what you guys are saying, but I'm just trying to have something passive here in the studio because oftentimes we get these little... Because I bring bananas in and we get those little fruit flies and they just kind of... Annoy me.
4: You should bring less bananas.
2: I swallowed one like a week ago, and that's where this all came from. I was talking and I'm breathing. I'm like, da da da da da. I still swear I can feel the wing in there.
1: That's the best.
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4: Here is our forecast across big country. Cloudy today, periods of rain, highs upper 50s. Occasional rain overnight and lows around 40. Rain early Friday, then cloudy and windy the rest of the day, highs tomorrow around 53. And for the weekend, sunshine a little warmer, 60s both Saturday and Sunday.
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1: Big D and Bubba the free stuff.
2: Oh, yeah.
1: Big D and Bubba the free stuff.
2: Are you ready for some free stuff, Big D?
3: Which we got?
2: We got this in the mail, the actual mail. Open it. It comes to us from Ireland. I think this is from Irish Brian. All right, let me get the Irish. Okay, Irish Brian says, here's some free stuff from Ireland. All right. Oh my goodness, dude. Ryder Cup hats?
3: Oh, yeah.
2: Oh, now Big D's like, oh, what?
3: He works at the...
2: He works at Adair Manor, which is one of the craziest, most beautiful golf courses I've ever seen. And he's like the guy in charge of the grounds. Yeah, check this out. Adair Manor.
3: Dude, that's awesome, dude.
2: He's got a letter. Hey, guys, Irish Brian here, sending a small package for me here. Keep on rocking. All the best. Brian.
4: He put actual stamps on the package.
2: Like 100 of them.
4: It's really neat, whatever's inside, but there's actual stamps on the outside.
3: Oh, that's kind of cool.
2: What? There's a flag. Looks like one of the putting green flags.
3: Oh, he sent that too?
2: Yeah, from Adair Manor Golf Club. Dude, that's
3: cool. Yeah, hey, listen, sometime today, just put a little reminder. Look up Adair Manor, Ireland.
2: A-D-A-R-E.
3: Yeah. It's we thought when he called us, he would like send us like messages and stuff. He goes, "Hey, Roy, this is Irish Brad. This is Brad. Listen to you in Ireland. I'm on the golf course." And I was just thinking, yeah, it's like the golf courses I go to. No. It's not. Oh, it looks like it's crazy.
2: A beanie and Adair Manor beanie.
4: Oh, I love the beanie.
2: Man, dude, cool. This is awesome.
3: Thanks.
2: Brian, what the heck?
4: So cute.
2: Oh, we have Adair Manor balls too.
3: That's cool.
2: Dude,
4: so nice.
2: What a good dude. I keep playing it. I'm going to go to Ireland. I'm going
3: Never
2: to do
3: been.
2: It. I don't know when I'm going.
4: Look at the artwork on these stamps. There's a castle. There's a person with a mask.
3: Isn't
4: there's a
3: neat?
4: Bug. There. Oh, there's Bigfoot.
3: It's all Irish
4: there's,
3: stamps.
4: I think it's
2: there's
4: a Bigfoot.
2: Irish Bigfoot?
4: I think so. I don't know. I can't see. Well, but Brian, it's a shape in a... Do they have locks? Or is that Scotland? I don't know. It's a lake.
3: Thank you, Brian.
2: What
3: That's
2: do they
3: nice
2: have in
3: you.
2: Ireland? It's lakes or
4: yeah,
2: locks?
4: Yeah, but I guess they don't call them locks. Irish Brian, tell us.
2: Yeah, we're going to have to check in and thank him personally.

0: we're starting the day off with the Big D and Bubba before the show show.
1: We are calling Irish Brian. This guy listens to us in Ireland, in case you didn't figure that out.
2: We can find out what a lock is. It is a lake or a lock in Ireland, too. Come on, Brian.
3: Hey, Bubba, how are you? Can you hear me?
1: Yes! Hey. Irish Brian! Hey, thanks for the stuff, man. It's awesome. Appreciate it.
3: You're very welcome. I'm glad it arrived.
2: Yeah, we're looking. How many stamps did it take? It looks like 500,000. And by the way, you guys in Ireland have beautiful stamps. It's art.
3: Yeah, it took a lot of stamps, all right. No, but I'm glad you got the package. It arrived maybe after two weeks, so I'm glad it came anyway.
2: I wish I was a golfer. I really do, because I would love to go and play Adair Manor. I mean, is it like commoners? Can commoners like us go and play that course, or is it like super private?
3: No, you can play. Yeah, you come and play. No problem.
1: Do you have a good joke for us? Because I like your accent. And
4: do you have a limerick?
1: Yeah. Do you have any kind of like
3: limerick?
1: Yeah. Can you do that?
3: Offhand.
2: There once was a lady from Nantucket. We were talking about lakes and locks. Is it locks only in Scotland, or what are lakes in Ireland?
3: Yeah, lakes. Locks in Ireland and lake. Or sorry, locks in Scotland and lakes in Ireland. Yeah, that's it.
2: Okay. Do you spell lakes any different? Like, because there's more of an emphasis on the A. Is it more like a L-A-Y-K-E or anything like that?
3: Here in Ireland, it's L-A-K-E, and in Scotland, it's L-O. I think it's L-O-C-H.
2: Yeah.
3: Yes.
1: Hey, what are you going to have for dinner tonight? What do you guys eat in Ireland for dinner?
3: Dinner today is an actual fry. A fry-up.
2: A fry-up? Oh, what is a fry-up?
1: What's that?
2: What is a fry-up? I've never heard that term.
3: Sorry, yeah. It's we say it's sausages, rashers, fried egg, tea, and toast.
2: Sausages?
3: It's like a breakfast, but we're having it for dinner this evening.
2: Oh, I do that all the time with cereal.
1: Yeah.
3: is that what you guys call a fry up, though? Like a fried egg, rasher, sausage, tea, and toast? No.
2: Let me just say breakfast.
4: No, breakfast I only call dinner. It a fry up because I read a lot of fan fiction set in your area.
1: Yeah, we just call that toast and eggs, I think.
3: Yeah.
2: That's great.
3: Yeah.
2: Well, Brian, thank you again for all the stuff. And again, I will say this. If there's anybody who is a golfer who wants to play one of the craziest looking courses, Adair Manor, A-D-A-R-E, go ahead and Google it. You'll be like, what?
1: Hey, you need to call your local radio station there and get us on the air there. That would be awesome.
4: Yeah.
3: I will. Definitely. And thanks for the call. And keep up the great work. I tune in every day. And thanks for the call. Thanks very much. Bye-bye.
1: Okay. Bye-bye.
3: Bye-bye.
1: Bye-bye.
3: Bye-bye. Bye-bye.

0: is the Big D and Bubba Before the Show.
1: So I was doing some thinking, and I'm pretty sure that the most damaging two words are bed bugs. Because if you say bed bugs, what and like
2: it's terrifying. We
1: everyone
2: all freak out.
1: Punts off of it. You get out. If you're like, you don't want to stay at that hotel, and all you can do is go, a friend of mine there, said they had the bed bugs. You don't verify it. You don't play around with it. You don't go, probably not.
3: Everybody immediately checks out. You're
1: it's
3: right.
1: Not like roaches. It's not like mice. It's not like rats. It's not like anything else. It's not like, the bed's uncomfortable, whatever. You say bed bugs, I'm not going to buy the car. If you said, I don't know. Just the hint of bed bugs.
4: It is a definitive no. There, like you said, there's no research. There's no hemming and hawing.
1: Yep.
4: It's you said bed bugs and cool.
1: You move on.
4: Yep, that's it.
1: It's
2: so
1: the
2: they
1: most
2: go home with you, right? If you go, then they get in your luggage.
1: Yes. It's a
2: what
1: mess.
2: What are bed bugs?
1: I don't know.
2: Are they like ticks? I mean, what is a bed bug?
1: Are they kind of more mite? A mite, like
4: that,
1: a mite?
4: Yeah, I equate them to fleas, but worse.
1: Yeah, kind of flea-ish.
4: Yeah.
1: Like flea and chigger, kind of a mix, maybe?
2: A bed bug is a small, flat, wingless, reddish-brown insect, feeds exclusively on the blood of humans and warm-bodied animals. Warm-blooded animals have a behavior. So
1: you can see them.
2: They are not known to transmit infectious diseases, so they're not like a tick then, so that's good.
4: No, it's
1: they're not
4: good.
1: What?
4: Don't try to give me a positive on bed bugs.
2: Look,
4: Mr.
2: I'm trying
4: optimism.
2: To find any. Look, they need new publicity.
1: They get a bad rap.
2: So they hide during the day in dark, tight spaces close to sleeping areas like mattresses, seams, box springs, bed frames, headboards, baseboards, and nearby furniture.
1: Imagine being in the bed and your blankets are on and they're down by your feet.
4: So excited to stay in a hotel this weekend.
1: Thank you. Watch out.
2: They change colors, so whenever you look at them, whenever you go to the hotel and you pop it open and if you see some, they're different.

0: up with the Big D and Bubba before the show.
1: California's ruining driving. How so?
2: So they did a test. I don't know if you saw this a couple days ago. It was released last week, I think. Four cameras. They put out four cameras, and they're like, we're going to see how well this test goes. So they did basically automatic tickets for speeding and things like that using the cameras, because the camera can time, you know, how fast you're going. It knows how your speed, all that kind of stuff. Well, in 10 days, they had over 100,000 speeding violations. The cameras are coming, dude. I mean, I know we have cameras all over the place, but literally the cameras are going to ruin the highways.
1: I speed all the time.
2: I do, too.
1: Have you seen speeding is like one over? I'm okay. Toast.
2: So they're saying with these 100,000 violations, or 100,000 plus, they didn't actually give anybody the ticket, but they're saying this is coming. It's coming online. And basically, you're going to be tagged for speeds of 11 miles an hour over.
1: It starts at 11?
2: So 11 to 15 miles an hour over, you get a $50 ticket.
1: Oh, that's not
2: 16
1: bad.
2: To 25, you get a $100 ticket.
1: Not,
2: 26 or more over the limit, $200.
1: No, I won't be there.
2: If you make it to 100 miles per hour over the speed limit, it's $500.
1: What's the biggest number? What's the highest you ever had? Like, where you get pulled over and ticketed for?
2: We are not having that conversation, pal. I am not putting that kind of stuff out into the universe.
1: I'm just saying, what have you gotten ticketed for?
2: I don't know. I've gotten ticketed. That's all I'm saying. But I don't want to be that guy. When I was a firefighter, the last thing you say is, oh, it's a slow night tonight. But, and then what happens?
3: You've already been prosecuted for it.
1: It's already done.
3: It's already done. It's not like there's a statute of limitations in effect.
1: Mine was 102.
2: Over?
1: No.
2: You got clocked at 102.
1: Yeah. Yeah.
2: I thought you were saying
1: I'm not going out. No.
3: Okay, Bubba, higher or lower than 102?
2: Way lower. Way lower. Yeah, but I'm just saying it was like 25 over because I was passing and dude was just sitting in a little spot. I'm like,
1: blows doors off.
2: I did.
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0: Big D and Bubba before the show.
1: The world has fell in love with 10-year-old Samuel Henderson. He's the autistic boy who went in front of his school and did the bird calls. You know what I'm talking about? And he has the little plush doll, and he would do this. He's falcon. Oh, he's so good.
2: Dude, I've watched him do, because there's tons of videos of him doing bird calls.
1: Yeah.
2: I'm like, how in the world does he make these noises? Man. It's the greatest thing I've ever heard in my life.
1: So it's opened up a lot of doors for him and his family. And this is really, I don't know, in his world, this might be the biggest thing since going viral when National Geographic has you as one of their presenters, I guess, for their new, here it is, I'll let you play it.
2: By the way, this is the kid making the sounds with his voice.
1: Yeah, that's him.
3: Hi, everyone. Special thanks to National Geographic for sponsoring this video. Ever wonder what birds call Africa home? I'm going to do bird calls based on some of the animals shown in their new series, Africa Earth's Wild Home. The turtle dove. The martial eagle.
2: So real quick, just to go back, he's doing the sound and then they're doing the real sound. And you can't tell when the real one starts and when he starts. And
3: jiggle. The gray heron. The great white pelican.

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1: See all these amazing birds and more in Nat Geo's series, Africa Earth's Wild Home. 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
0: What? Look, go on.

0: 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Thankfully, you have the Big D and Bubba before the show show.
1: Check it out. It's a text, DM, Twitter,
2: Facebook, shout-out.
1: Email, mail, or message of vision.
2: Time to check the messages.
3: What's up, Shaver?
4: Good morning from our text line. Someone mentioning, you know how the drinks are at the very end of the menu?
3: Yes, that was my complaint.
4: Yeah, even though we order the drinks first.
3: Yes, that was my complaint. I never understood that. I was like, why do you do appetizers in the front and the drinks in the back? You order your drinks first.
4: This person suggests that drinks at the end of the menu, likely a marketing aspect to make you look for it and find other items of interest on the menu.
5: That's really good. That's like a grocery store.
4: Same as multi-story department stores that doesn't have the next up escalator to the next floor that you got off of, that you have to
5: walk around.
4: Yes.
5: Oh, I hate those.
3: No,
4: so they want the drinks are in the back, so you have to go the whole way to the back. And while you're doing that, those apple fritters look great, or cheese sticks.
5: It's pretty smart.

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0: WMKC, Indian River.
4: Woo-hoo! Do you hear that guy? That's Bob. He gets together with the same friends every week, and every great story begins with a beer or bourbon. Now, Bob has told this story once a year for at least 5 years. And we can stop him, of course. But it's more fun to just smile and laugh and order another round. 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
1: Cloudy today, rainy at times, highs this afternoon, upper 50s. Complete forecast coming up. Now, big country news. A Traverse City man has been charged with threatening to kill Grand Traverse County Prosecutor Noel Muggenberg. 57-year-old Edward Mansu was arraigned recently in 86th District Court on account of making a terrorist threat. It's a felony punishable by up to 20 years in prison. Mansu is due back in court October 23rd. With less than 3 weeks away from the general election November 3rd, more than 2 million registered Michigan voters have requested an absentee ballot. That's a 20% increase from the 2022 midterm election. State officials say more than 440,000 ballots have already been returned. Early voting sites open statewide October 24th. The DNR has made an announcement regarding the inland waterway. The drawdown of Mullet Lake to winter levels begins today. Locks at the Sheboygan Dam have closed for the season. More information at michigan.gov/boating. Baseball playoffs last night. The Brewers beat the Dodgers again 6-2. Milwaukee now leads the series 3-0. I'm Mike Grisdale with Big D and Bubba.
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1: Here is our forecast across big country. Cloudy today, periods of rain, highs upper 50s. Occasional rain overnight and lows around 40. Rain early Friday, then cloudy and windy the rest of the day, highs tomorrow around 53. And for the weekend, sunshine, a little warmer, 60s both Saturday and Sunday.

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I'm your announcer, David Angel. 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

0: for all the people back on Earth. In the beginning, God created the heaven and the earth. And God said, let there be light. And there was light. And God bless all of you on the good earth.
1: By the way, to satisfy the lady who called yesterday, that was Walker McGuire. That's Jordan Walker and Johnny McGuire who sang the anthem today.
2: Wow. Yeah. Old school, man. I love that.
1: Of course, you know, they're responsible for a bunch of other people's songs as well. When It Rains, It Pours for Luke Combs, Backseat Driver.
2: Hurricane.
1: Tough People from Drew Baldridge. What's the Chris Young one about the flowers? Till the last one dies?
2: What's the Backseat Driver?
1: That's Kane Brown.
2: Kane Brown. Did you say that one?
1: Yeah.
2: Oh, my bad.
1: Excuses, Colby Cooper. Excuses! That was a great song, and I'll never sing. All right, hey, let's go ahead and get this day going. We got a lot of stuff going on. Oh, Rhett Akins went into the Opry.
2: And yeah, news member.
1: You're not going to believe who we got coming by the studio.
2: His neighbor. No. Rhett himself later on this morning.
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10: Cloudy today. Could see rain later. Highs today, upper 50s. Complete forecast in just a few moments. Now, big country news. In Grand Traverse County, following the second fatal crash on Center Road in 3 months, Peninsula Township trustees are working with local and state officials to address speeding and other safety issues on Old Mission. This could include adding rumble strips and an increased law enforcement presence. Meanwhile, at their meeting earlier this week, trustees voted to approve plans for the 2027 Bayshore Marathon. Mackinac County Wellness Coalition sponsoring a senior health expo today in St. Ignace, 11 a.m. till 2 p.m. at Little Bear East Conference Room. Sheboygan Area Chamber of Commerce hosting the State of the Community later today at the Sheboygan Opera House. Networking at 4:30, presentations at 5:30. No one matched all the numbers in last night's Powerball. The jackpot grows to $600 million on Saturday. I'm Mike Grisdale.
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10: Here is our forecast across Big Country. Cloudy today, periods of rain, highs upper 50s. Occasional rain overnight and lows around 40. Rain early Friday, then cloudy and windy the rest of the day, highs tomorrow around 53. And for the weekend, sunshine, a little warmer, 60s both Saturday and Sunday.
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0: Tweet, tweet. Cynthia says, make political text messages illegal, please. Thank you for your attention to this matter.
1: Corey says, old age has come at a terrible time. Just as I was starting to know it all, now I'm forgetting everything I knew.
0: Jake says, I bet it feels so good as a dryer to have your lint trap cleaned out.
1: And Ariel says, they should call the grocery section at Target the Target Market. And honestly, do I have to think of everything?
0: Everything. Target Market's awesome. Get a good tweet. Tag us. We'll see it at Big D and Bubba.
2: Tweet, tweet. That's tasty tweet.
3: Big D and Bubba's tasty tweet.
2: Tweet, tweet.
3: Those tasty tweets.
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0: It's Eric Church with Big D and Bubba.
1: Well, if you have not tried Whatnot out by now, you should. 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People get fired up. 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
3: Good morning, Big D and Bubba. How are you guys?
2: Good. It's Lance, everybody. Lance, congratulations. You are one of our 17 listeners, and of course you win the 17 listener prize, which is a hearty radio hug.
3: Oh my gosh, man. Wow.
1: Yeah.
3: I don't know how to tell you this, but this morning for breakfast, I had lemon poppy seed muffins and a Diet Dr. Pepper.
1: I want you to think about something. You're driving, you're listening to this, and you're like, oh, man, my job. Imagine if you switch to your job and you just answer the phone and it's just
2: people telling you their breakfast or video game scores or
1: or just
2: complaining for no
1: reason.
2: Yeah.
1: Just for something usually what we didn't even do. That's it.
2: We're escapism.
3: Also looking forward to episode 578
2: of the podcast. Yeah, that is coming up on Friday.
1: Yeah, escapism is right.
3: That's what we're doing. Have a show 5 days a week, but they don't get to say everything that's on their mind, so they have an extra one, and that's how we get the podcast.
1: Make the podcast.
2: All right, well, hey, Lance.
1: All right, man. Okay, we'll see you later.
2: Take care. Bye.
3: All right, dude.

0: 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Hey.
1: Well, my little girl is going to tell you what she's going to be for Halloween.
0: Okay.
2: I'm going to be Stitch.
0: You're going to be six?
1: Stitch.
0: Stitch.
1: Stitch. Oh, Stitch.

0: I figured she goes, I'm going to be Rhode Island. Stitch. Yeah. Oh, that's awesome. Is that your favorite cartoon character?
1: Yeah.
0: Yeah.
2: Yeah, mine too.
0: Me too.
2: What's your name?
3: Her name's Mylea.
2: Mylea?
3: Mylea.
2: Mylea is a very pretty name.
0: Yeah.
3: And my name's James.
2: Hi, James.
0: Hey, James. No one cares, James. You're not as cute. So what are you doing? Dude, like, we care about Mylea.
2: We're missing a thing. Maybe, James, for Halloween, you should dress up as Mylea, and then you guys could be Mylea and Stitch.
0: Oh, let's go. Bubba's stepping up.
2: This is what we have to do here.
0: And that ball is in the parking lot. Way to go.
3: All right, gentlemen. You guys have a good day.
2: We'll see. Mylea. Yeah,
0: bye,
2: Mylea. Bye,
0: Mylea.
3: All right.
0: Bye.
3: Have a good day.
2: Bye, guys. You too.
3: Bye.

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1: You know what would be fun to do for Halloween, handing out candy, is to go and buy the old retro candy and give retro candy out to kids. Wouldn't that be fun?
0: They wouldn't know what you're doing. They'd be like,
2: "What kind, though?
3: What are you doing? Give me Bitto, honey."
4: Yeah, I mean, nobody wants Necco wafers.
2: No.
1: What, like Charleston chews?
2: Ugh.
0: What?
2: Do they even make that stuff anymore? Next?
1: Yeah, and a Mounds, Mr. Good Bar. I have a list.
0: I love the Mr. Good Bar.
1: See, right? I mean, there's a whole website.
0: Yeah, but they keep those current. They bring those back every year.
1: Yeah, they're not old. They're like.

0: they're not like 25 years old, like stale or anything.
1: Right.
0: Like Chico sticks. Remember those?
1: Yeah.
2: No.
0: What?
2: What are those?
0: It's candy necklaces, pixie sticks, Smarties. They still give out Smarties, do they?
2: Nobody's happy to get Smarties.
0: But the thing is, everyone's getting the same thing. Everyone's going, oh, I've got little mini Snickers. Oh, I've got little pumpkins.
1: The Reese's thing, yeah.
0: It's all the same. It's chocolate and peanut butter mixed maybe some caramel.
1: We really have gone to like five different
0: candies. I don't understand, but I'm just saying that.
1: You another Twix.
0: You got it. Right.
2: Great.
0: You got
2: keep me in supply.
3: Yeah, I prefer left Twix.
0: But it just get like, you know, like the no one hands out gum anymore.
2: I could get behind gum.
1: I wouldn't know because it's going to end up all over the ground.
0: Sweet tarts.
1: I will tell you, I love the fact that we don't have a lot of gum on the ground anymore, like back in the day.
0: Razzles. Remember the Razzles?
1: No.
0: Now and
2: Nerds.
0: Nerds. Now and Laters.
2: They were never that tasty.
0: Really? Hey, what was the ones that was their...
1: Circus Peanuts.
0: Oh, God, I can't with
1: those things.
2: What's the ones, don't you just give me a dime?
0: What's the ones that are big circles? Licorice. They're big circles, and they're kind of soft. It's kind of like taffy, but it's solider. It's like they have grape, and I can't remember. Sweet tarts? Is that it?
2: No. No, I don't know.
3: Used to get York peppermint patties.
0: Yeah, I like those.
2: Oh, York does shapes for Halloween.
1: Oh,
2: and sometimes they'll do an orange filling.
1: They make my nose
2: tickle. Like, it's still
1: tickle.
2: Mint, but they just dye it orange for Halloween.
4: What about those hard candies that are wrapped in, like, a strawberry wrapper? They look like little strawberries?
0: Yeah. Like, grandma
2: candies. You're my grandma? Nobody
0: wants.
4: Those were so good.
0: Man, some butterscotch candy.
2: Oh, I am skipping y'all's house.
0: Do you know that Snickers came out in 1930?
2: See, you want old-timey candy? There's your Snickers.
0: All right, good point.
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0: his dad, Thomas Rhett's dad, is now a member of the Grand Ole Opry, and he'll be joining us on the show a little bit later on this morning. That is T-shirt with Big D and Bubba.
1: Hey. We're listening to y'all guys right now, and we want to hear the Halloween jingle.
0: Oh, yes, we could do that. Now, you want the jingle or the special song that it's done by our jingle singer, Matt? It's like a special song that you can only hear here, and it's the little story about the werewolf, the vampire, the whole thing?
1: The jingle.
0: The jingle. Okay, we'll go with the jingle.
1: All right, thank you.
0: Thank you. Bye-bye.
2: So weird.
0: Yeah, like, I want to hear your jingles.

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2: I hate to bring up politics, but have you seen the latest on Abdul?
3: Abdul El-Sayed? That guy is pretty, I don't know, extreme, wouldn't you say?
2: I mean, I knew he was liberal, but now I saw he wants 4,000 criminals released from jail.
3: 4,000 criminals? What kind?
2: Oh, people in jail for murder. Rapists. You know, criminals.
3: Are you sure?
2: It was in Abdul El-Sayed's campaign platform. 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
3: Wait, I need to look it up.
2: Read it. 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
3: He put that in writing? 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
3: I mean, I could vote for a Democrat, but Abdul El-Sayed seems like a different kind of Democrat.
2: Seriously, different and dangerous.
3: Abdul El-Sayed, too dangerous for the U.S. Senate.
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1: Cloudy today, rainy at times, highs this afternoon, upper 50s. Complete forecast coming up. Now, big country news. A Traverse City man has been charged with threatening to kill Grand Traverse County Prosecutor Noel Muggenberg. 57-year-old Edward Mansu was arraigned recently in 86th District Court on account of making a terrorist threat. It's a felony punishable by up to 20 years in prison. Mansu is due back in court October 23rd. With less than 3 weeks away from the general election November 3rd, more than 2 million registered Michigan voters have requested an absentee ballot. That's a 20% increase from the 2022 midterm election. State officials say more than 440,000 ballots have already been returned. Early voting sites open statewide October 24th. The DNR has made an announcement regarding the inland waterway. The drawdown of Mullet Lake to winter levels begins today. Locks at the Sheboygan Dam have closed for the season. More information at michigan.gov/boating. Baseball playoffs last night. The Brewers beat the Dodgers again 6-2. Milwaukee now leads the series 3-0. I'm Mike Grisdale with Big D and Bubba.
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1: Here is our forecast across Big Country. Cloudy today, periods of rain, highs upper 50s. Occasional rain overnight and lows around 40. Rain early Friday, then cloudy and windy the rest of the day, highs tomorrow around 53. And for the weekend, sunshine, a little warmer, 60s both Saturday and Sunday.
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10: Cloudy today. Could see rain later. Highs today, upper 50s. Complete forecast in just a few moments. Now, big country news. In Grand Traverse County, following the second fatal crash on Center Road in 3 months, Peninsula Township trustees are working with local and state officials to address speeding and other safety issues on Old Mission. This could include adding rumble strips and an increased law enforcement presence. Meanwhile, at their meeting earlier this week, trustees voted to approve plans for the 2027 Bayshore Marathon. Mackinac County Wellness Coalition sponsoring a senior health expo today in St. Ignace, 11 a.m. till 2 p.m. at Little Bear East Conference Room. Sheboygan Area Chamber of Commerce hosting the State of the Community later today at the Sheboygan Opera House. Networking at 4:30, presentations at 5:30. No one matched all the numbers. In last night's Powerball, the jackpot grows to $600 million on Saturday. I'm Mike Grisdale.
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10: Occasional rain overnight and lows around 40.

rain early Friday, then cloudy and windy the rest of the day, highs tomorrow around 53. For the weekend, sunshine, a little warmer, 60s both Saturday and Sunday.

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1: What, so what happened to you at the drive-thru, the coffee place?
0: I wanted to do one of the little pay-it-forward things. There was a group of, like, five kids in a car, and they were all behind me. And, you know, stopping to get coffee is expensive. So I'm like, you know what? I'm feeling pretty good. I'm going to go ahead and pay for their coffee. So I told them, I'm like, at the window, I'm like, hey, I'm going to pay for theirs behind me, too. And they're like, oh, okay, very nice. I'm pay it forward. Okay, we're getting it started. Here's car number one. Anyway, so they told the people behind them, I guess, that I had done it.
1: Mm-hmm.
0: I might be a viral star now because they pulled around. They pulled around to the side of me and pulled their phones out. And all were like, hey, you're on TikTok. You did it. Hey, this is the guy who just bought our coffee. And they were all like super excited and all that. And I'm thinking, that's really cool. Maybe that inspires other people to do little things like that. But also, it's kind of weird because I didn't plan to be on somebody's TikTok. You know what I mean?
1: Yeah. Did they pay the? Did they keep it going, or was it one and done?
0: I don't know.
1: It was one and done.
0: I'm sure.
1: I'm telling you,
0: a car full of five teenagers.
1: It was one and done.
0: Yeah, it ended with me, but that was fine. I thought it was fine.
1: But your TikTok sensation.
0: Be on the lookout if you see somebody who and they're like thanking the guy for buying their coffee
1: and devilishly handsome guy.
0: Yes,
1: that's you.
0: Yeah, that'll be me. You. So be on the lookout.
1: And that Ferrari. Got a girl from the south side, got brazen hair. First time I seen her walk by, and I about fell up on my chair.

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1: Hey, what's up, Bubba? Good morning to you, man.
0: I forgot to tell you about the thing. I finally understand why they say no white after Labor Day and all that. It finally got to me. So I went to a pumpkin patch on a date, and we were going to go out and get... They had a pick your own pumpkin section. Mm-hmm. And we were going to go get the pumpkins and then take our picture. You know, how cute. You know, whatever. Anyway, so we get to that area, and I realize I'm in white canvas tennis shoes. And you have to go out into a muddy pumpkin patch and pick your stuff. It finally clicked. I don't know why, because I guess I walk on way too much pavement. And when I'm at home and I'm outside and whatever, I'm always barefoot.
1: I'm pretty sure this is not the reason, man.
0: You don't think that's why they tell
1: you mud,
0: no?
1: In their mud all time?
0: Yeah, but there's more. I mean,
1: there's,
0: you know,
1: more
0: if you
1: mud?
0: Think, if you think, well, okay.
1: Go ahead. I want to hear clear. Go ahead.
0: If you think about winter stuff with snow and all that, there's the sludge and all that kind of stuff. I don't know. Even on a non-whatever day, you still have the sludge. I don't know. I'm just saying. I think that's what it's all about. That's why they say no white after Labor Day.
1: Okay.
0: They don't want you going out to pick your own pumpkin and ruining your canvas shoes like I did.
1: God, we gotta get you married or something, man.
0: I know.
1: You're just so, you're all over the place.
0: I know, I am. But anyway.
1: But thank you.

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1: You want to hear some text messages that have been coming through while we've been jabbing around on the show here?
2: Absolutely.
3: I don't know what that voice was. Just go. You asked me a question, and
1: you said it in a weird voice.
3: Whatever, I turned into a detective from the 1960s.
2: Sure, go ahead, kid.
1: Rob says, well, thanks for another great season. I mow on a golf course and listen to you guys 4 hours a day. With the changing season, mowing's done. Thanks, Rob. Thank you, Rob. Well,
3: thank you, Rob.
1: This person says, my name is Larissa.
3: Hi, Larissa.
1: And love your show. Listen to it every morning on my way to work. I always know if I'm late or not by the Tasty Tweets song.
3: Yeah.
1: I know I need to be at a certain area in my city when I hear it. Until okay, gotcha.
3: Big D, you need to learn how to read.
1: People need to type. You need to proofread.
3: Well, she might be doing like me. She might be voice texting.
1: Okay. Our bud Melody says, I'm curious how many people have to actually Google Bing to use Bing. That's right. Bing, B-I-N-G-D, B-I-N-G.com.
3: You added a D on
1: binged,
3: the end.
1: Binged.
3: Bing-D.
1: This one says, people say you can't complain if you don't vote. Well, did they vote for this situation? Is that why it is like it is? Someone voted this world by choice. Are you sure? I'm telling you, man, we get all kinds things that come through.
3: Yeah, that's a pretty wide a range of...
1: I know. And those came in order. That was like, I just picked four, and that's right.
3: Yeah.
1: I mean,
3: that's just a little snapshot of what's coming right into the studio.
1: You can always text. People are amazed. It is a new technology that you can text on our 800 number, 1-800-667-80.

0: 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Think as you drunk with Big D and Bubba.
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1: All right, it's game time. This is a classic game, one of my favorites that I love. But it's today it's a more of a Halloween theme game. So I'm going to give you graveyard names or trailer parks.
2: Are you ready to go?
1: Dawn's Delight. Trailer park, graveyard.
3: Trailer park.
1: It's trailer park.
2: Yes, baby!
1: Shimmering Shore.
2: Oh, that is
4: cemetery.
1: Trailer park.
5: Oh.
6: That's right.
1: Rustic Ridge.
4: Cemetery.
1: Trailer park.
6: Oh, my gosh.
5: Noticing a theme.
1: Riverview. Just one word.
6: Cemetery.
1: It is a cemetery.
2: Yes, baby.
1: Sunnyside.
4: Graveyard.
5: Cemetery.
2: Ooh,
5: Trailer park.
1: It's graveyard.
5: Yeah.
4: Wrong. I mean, I was right.
5: I got her.
2: Yes, baby.
1: Burning Soul.
4: Oh. Oh, I don't want it to be either.
5: That better
4: either.
5: Be a trailer park.
2: It's a trailer park. Yes, baby.
4: Wow.
1: I hear they have really good prices, though.
5: How is Soul spelled?
1: Secluded Springs.
2: Ooh, that is a cemetery.
1: Trailer park.
2: Oh.
1: Twilight Terrace.
4: Oh, I'm going to live there when I'm dead.
5: Trailer park.
4: Cemetery. I want to be a cemetery.
1: Trailer park.
2: Oh, yeah,
1: trailer
2: baby.
1: Park. Seastone.
2: Trailer park.
4: Cemetery.
1: Graveyard.
2: Yes!
1: Baby. Also, what's the difference in graveyard and cemetery?
5: Same.
2: One is next to the church.
4: No, I looked this up. Yeah. Yeah.
1: What is?
4: Cemetery is not church adjacent. I believe graveyard is.
1: Autumn.
4: I think that's right.
1: All right. Autumn Spring.
5: Trailer park.
1: Graveyard.
4: Wrong.
1: Calm Corner. I mean, Calm Corner.
2: Cemetery.
1: Calm Corner.
4: Trailer park.
1: Wrong. Sorry.
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6: 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Last night in the baseball playoffs, Brewers beat the Dodgers again 6-2. Milwaukee now leads the series 3-0. Game 4 tonight in LA, 8 o'clock on FS1. In the ALCS, it's Game 3 this afternoon with Tampa at Cleveland, 1 o'clock on TBS True TV. That series tied a game apiece. NFL Week 6 begins tonight with Seattle at Denver, 8:15 on Prime. Remember, the Lions on the bye week. Detroit's next game isn't till October 25th when they host the Packers. NHL Red Wings back in action tonight facing the Flyers at 7:30 at Little Caesars. The Pistons beat the Timberwolves last night, 128-106. 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

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But the scariest thing

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1: Don't sell the air.
0: Thanks so much for having us on. We're Big D and Bubba.
2: What's up, Bubba? Good morning. How's dating going, by the way?
0: It's good. I went on a second date yesterday, and I thought it was so great because I show up, and she's early. I'm like, hey, I'm going to be there about 2 minutes late. She goes, oh, don't worry. I'm already here. She was like 10 minutes early. She's like, I'm already here. I got a table and whatever, and I'll see you whenever you get here. I'm like, okay, cool. Dude, I show up. There is a stack of cards on the table, and it was like the Cards Against Humanity type things, except it wasn't that specific one, but it was just conversation starters. And I said, what is, are we going to play a game? She said, no. She said, if the conversation dies, we'll just pull a card.
2: But
0: I mean, I was like, I laughed and I said, do you think the conversation is going to die with the two of us? Cause she's super talkative too. She's like, no, but she's like, it's fun. And there were no awkward silences, but every once in a while I was like, you get to the end of a topic, you're like, you know, you're having a conversation about whatever your day was like. As soon as you're done telling about your day, one of us would do it first, reach over, grab a card, and go, okay, here we go.
2: Oh, that's kind of fun. Answer.
0: Dude, I was like, what a great idea.
2: That's a great idea for any, like, you're married or, you know. Anything.
0: Yeah, I mean, cool. I wish I'd have gotten the name of the deck of cards. I'm sure there's, like, you get on Amazon and Walmart and TikTok shop and all that. There's got to be conversation starter cards.
2: Are you going to get a third date out of this?
0: Fingers crossed. I mean, she texted me after and said, hey, I'm home. Thanks again. Fun night. Blah, blah, blah. Talk to you soon. I haven't heard from her yet this morning, but I mean, it's still early.
2: Okay.
0: So
2: all right, nice.
0: I'll let you know.

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0: Mansu is due back in court October 23rd. With less than 3 weeks away from the general election November 3rd, more than 2 million registered Michigan voters have requested an absentee ballot. That's a 20% increase from the 2022 midterm election. State officials say more than 440,000 ballots have already been returned. Early voting sites open statewide October 24th. The DNR has made an announcement regarding the inland waterway. The drawdown of Mullet Lake to winter levels begins today. Locks at the Sheboygan Dam have closed for the season. More information at michigan.gov/boating. Baseball playoffs last night. The Brewers beat the Dodgers again 6-2. Milwaukee now leads the series 3-0. I'm Mike Grisdale with Big D and Bubba. Here is our forecast across big country. Cloudy today, periods of rain, highs upper 50s. Occasional rain overnight and lows around 40. Rain early Friday, then cloudy and windy the rest of the day, highs tomorrow around 53. And for the weekend, sunshine, a little warmer, 60s both Saturday and Sunday.
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1: What's up, Bubba?
0: My neighbor wants to do, like, matching, because our houses look alike. They were built by the same builder. They're just, they're like mirror images. Like, our garage doors are flipped. Like, I've got windows on one side. He's got windows on the other. Yeah. So, it's very symmetrical. So, he was asking me yesterday about Halloween decorations and all that kind of stuff. And I told him, I've got my little pumpkin flag that I'm flying off the thing. The house. And he's like, yeah, but are you gonna do like lights or anything? I'm like, I don't know. He said, we should all do mums. Like, we should do mums, you should do mums. And I'm like, oh yeah, that's a great idea. And then I walked away and I'm thinking to myself, I don't even know what a mum is.
1: It's not a good idea.
0: Mums, what is a mum?
1: Mums are a decorative seasonal plant that you buy and then watch it die.
2: Yes. Yeah.
1: Yeah, so they're great. It's kind of right up there with a cinnamon sprayed.
2: I do love a cinnamon broom.
1: Yeah, I do.
0: He said cinnamon brooms, mums, and hay. He wanted to do like
1: the
0: hay
1: cinnamon bells. Brooms need to be in. That's what you put in the bathroom, you know, or whatever in your house, and it lasts for about what, Carson, a week?
2: Yeah, if you're lucky.
1: It may be
0: the smell.
2: It's so quick.
1: Yeah. But it's a impulse buy.
2: Yeah, you walk by them in the grocery store and you're like, what?
1: Yeah.

0: it's never the same.
1: So you're saying I should tell him no on the mums? I mean,
2: well, the mums, you're going to have to take care of it, and you can't do that.
0: Yeah, no. You didn't even know what it was until a minute ago.
2: That's right.
0: So
2: no,
0: let's not give you living things.
2: No, let us kill it. Carson and I, we're pros on this.
0: Yeah,
2: buy them every year and watch them die.
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13: Cloudy today. Could see rain later. Highs today, upper 50s. Complete forecast in just a few moments. Now, big country news. In Grand Traverse County, following the second fatal crash on Center Road in 3 months, Peninsula Township trustees are working with local and state officials to address speeding and other safety issues on Old Mission. This could include adding rumble strips and an increased law enforcement presence. Meanwhile, at their meeting earlier this week, trustees voted to approve plans for the 2027 Bayshore Marathon. Mackinac County Wellness Coalition sponsoring a senior health expo today in St. Ignace, 11 a.m. till 2 p.m. at Little Bear East Conference Room. Sheboygan Area Chamber of Commerce hosting the State of the Community later today at the Sheboygan Opera House, networking at 4:30, presentations at 5:30.

0: No one matched all the numbers in last night's Powerball. The jackpot grows to $600 million on Saturday. I'm Mike Grisdale. Here is our forecast across big country. Cloudy today, periods of rain, highs upper 50s. Occasional rain overnight and lows around 40. Rain early Friday, then cloudy and windy the rest of the day, highs tomorrow around 53. And for the weekend, sunshine, a little warmer, 60s both Saturday and Sunday.
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2: Schaefer is here with a... What is this? A candy corn? What is this?
3: Well,
2: candy corn game?
3: Did you know there are multiple flavors to candy corn? Because I only ever think of the one flavor, which is just, you know...
1: Awesome.
2: The original.
3: Right. So, I'm going to go around the room. Each one of you guess one of the more popular candy corn flavors.
2: Carson, you go ahead.
4: Caramel.
3: Caramel apple is number 4.
2: Is there a pumpkin spice?
3: Not a pumpkin spice.
4: No.
1: I'm going to say, I'm going to go with cinnamon.
3: Not cinnamon either.
4: Vanilla.
1: And Garrett gets a guess. Garrett, what do you
4: think? Oh, I'm sorry, Garrett.
3: Vanilla's not on there either.
4: Oh, wow. Well.
5: Is there a corn-flavored candy corn?
3: No.
2: Okay. How do we turn his mic off?
4: See ya.
2: Yeah, you have a chance to know. Are these flavors, are they complementary to corn?
3: Not necessarily, no.
2: Strawberry.
3: Strawberry funnel cake.
2: Oh, these are
4: wicked specific.
1: All right.

0: What about
1: actually, you know what? I have to take one back. Kettle corn is on there, so.
2: Oh.
1: Kettle corn is on.
3: Good job, Garrett.
4: What about Mexican street corn?
5: Oh, nice.
1: No.
2: What?
0: No. Is there a That's chocolate? A fail.
1: How about chocolate. Lemonade shake-up?
3: Gross.
0: Oh, that was my next guess. Like,
3: what?
1: Lemon lime snow cone.
3: No.
1: Yeah.
0: Who's buying this?
1: And cotton candy. Which cotton candy? I get
4: cotton
1: that.
4: Candy corn.
1: Cotton candy corn.
0: Oh, that's adorable.
1: Cotton candy.
4: Cotton candy corn.
1: Cotton candy. Candy.
4: You can't call it cotton corn. Candy corn because that's like silly. Cotton candy corn is.
1: It's candy corn. What isn't silly about it?

0: Dylan and I Ain't Coming Back. It's Big D and Bubba, 1-800-667-8686.
1: All right, so Bubba, tonight they're doing the unveiling of the Tesla Roadster. This is a car that has been a long time in the making, and they're finally
0: Roadster 2.
1: Okay, Roadster 2.
0: You got to say Roadster 2, because remember, Roadster is the one they ended up sending off into space.
1: Okay. This thing's going to have, it's going to be jet-powered? Is that what I'm reading?
0: Wait, what? Yeah. I didn't hear the jet-powered thing.
1: That it has, they use the propulsion, the jet, like from SpaceX, is into the car. In fact, they're even saying they have to do the demo tonight outside because they're saying it may hover for a little bit. And it's...
0: Dude, I hope even half of the rumors are true.
1: And they're saying that it's 0 to 60 in under 1 second.
0: That's
1: using this propulsion.
0: Unbelievable.
1: It's a mix of the... Now, listen, no one knows.
0: I'm reading
1: exactly.
0: Cold gas thrusters.
1: See, I know. It's a jet car.
0: And or active fan downforce. Dude, if this thing flies, if this is finally the Jetsons car...
1: So they said that they can't do the demo indoors for certain reasons. And all of the pictures and that kind of stuff, advertising it, it looks like it's flying. And so people are starting to wonder, is this the thing? But
0: it's beautiful.
1: Can't they use
0: all of the mock-ups and everything that I've seen? Just beautiful. Can't they use what?
1: Did you ever, guys, ever go through the thing? You had a friend in high school who had NOS, the nitrous oxide, in their car.
0: I thought you meant the wrapper.
1: Like from.

0: from Fast and the Furious. Remember they flip it on there? The psh, no, they didn't do that?
1: No,
0: oh,
1: man.
0: Dude. All right.
1: No, we just had the dumb glass pack mufflers and pipes, and I got 24-inch headers, and that's it.
0: Yeah, well, anyway, I was going to say, raise hell, praise Dale. The event, it is tonight. Look, Tesla, it'll be all over the news tomorrow for sure. Another

0: London John reaching out to us. He is he runs a record store in London, England, checking in on a talkback.
1: Hey, Big D and Bubba. It's London John here. It's been a while. No messages sent. So I thought I would check in. And like your listener I heard this morning say, she's had to learn to love you. And I think that's a great sentiment to take into 2026. Yeah. But did I spy that you have won the CMA On-Air Personalities of the Year again? If so, bloody well done. A lot of learning to love must have got you that award. Yeah, I didn't think the CMAs were till next year, so maybe this is news that we don't know yet, and it's from the future. Anyway, I'm babbling. Enjoy your week. I'll be tuned in as per usual.
0: I'm glad he's chewed in.
2: Oh, dude, that's the best.
0: Chewed
2: man.
0: In is the best.
2: I just love the voice. I love all of that. And yes, the CMAs are coming up very soon. The actual awards are going to be in November, so we're excited about that.
0: Yeah, they do the broadcast awards early. They kind of.
2: Yeah, they let us know, like the radio people, because, you know, people have to come in from all over the country, so right, they plan. Right. And so anyway, that's why they let radio people know ahead of time. The artists, they don't get to find out until they're up on stage. Also, so that's cool.
0: Yeah, it's cool. London John plays us in the, it's like one day a week. He gets to play us, or two days a week?
2: A couple days a week, okay. Yeah, they rotate.
0: And so there's people who live in London, England, walk into a record store, and they're hearing us. So I mean, yeah, maybe we have to grow to love us. I don't know, but yeah, in London, I can't imagine the culture shock that is.
2: Well, I love it, and thank you, John, and to everybody that works with John for putting up with us all the time, and of course, you, our 17 listeners. Without you, we would only have no listeners. Well, one, my mom.
0: Yeah. Thank you.
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1: So coming up, the newest member of the Grand Ole Opry, Rhett Akins is going to be joining us. Let me play a game. Opry member or not?
2: Ooh.
1: George Strait.
2: Not.
1: He is not because
0: of the commitment.
1: Yeah, so the artists have to commit to play certain number of dates at the Opry through the year. George being in Texas, he was just like, okay. All right, good job. John Party.
2: Yes.
1: No.
2: No, what?
1: No, he is.
2: Oh,
1: sorry,
2: okay.
1: I get the
2: mix.
1: Alabama.
3: No.
2: Yes.
1: No.
2: What?
1: Cody Johnson.
2: Yes.
1: No.
2: What?
1: Dwight Yoakam.
3: No.
4: Yes.
0: No.
1: No. Tim McGraw.
2: No.
3: No.
1: No. Dirks Bentley.
3: Yes.
2: Yes.
1: Yes. Blake Shelton.
2: Yes.
1: Jason Aldean.
3: No.
2: Yeah, no.
4: Yes.
1: No. Dustin Lynch.
2: Yes.
1: Yes. Yes. Shania Twain.
3: No.
2: No.
1: Miranda.
4: No. No.
3: Yes.
1: No.
3: I got that one.
2: Oh.
1: No. Kelsey Ballerini.
3: Yes. No.
1: Yes.
2: Oh.
1: Lainey Wilson.
3: Yes.
2: Yes.
1: Yeah. Sarah Evans.
3: Yes. Yes.
1: Willie Nelson.
3: No.
2: No.
1: Tracy Lawrence.
2: No. Yes.
1: No.
2: No.
1: No. No. John Anderson.
3: No.
2: No.
1: No. Chesney, do that one?
4: Yes.
2: No.
1: He's
2: no.
1: not. He's not. Eric Church is not. Dwight Yoakam's not. I'm trying. Alabama's not. Brooks and Dunn. Yes
2: no,
1: or no?
2: No.
4: No.
2: No.
1: Brooks and Dunn are not in the Grand Ole Opry.
2: I think whenever you sometimes.
1: But Jelly Roll is.
2: Interestingly
1: George,
2: enough.
1: George Strait's not.
2: Interestingly enough, though, you have the, you know, some people that you get to a certain level and you're too big that you don't want to commit.
1: Yeah.
2: You know, that's why I think
3: but it's, Carrie Underwood's in.
2: That's what I was going to say. That's why I love that Carrie definitely, you know, had the commitment.
1: I agree. Yes. And, Brad so, Paisley, know, same way.
3: Yep.
2: Yeah, same thing.
1: Finally, comedian Henry Cho.
2: Yes.
3: Yes.
1: He
3: yes.
1: is.
3: Yes,
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1: So the Amelia Earhart story is getting really interesting. The crew from Purdue have been researching. So there's an island archaeologists found in 1930s cosmetic compact case on this island with some other artifacts.
0: Didn't they find like a shoe or something like that too?
1: Yep, shoe. They found some glass fragments that kind of look like from a mirror, a compact mirror. They found cosmetic residue like rouge.
0: Okay.
1: They found the dye. So obviously that's in the middle of nowhere in the ocean. You're not going to have that, right? So there is something that is right off of the coast of this island. Now, this island is wild. This is kind of like they have gigantic crabs. They're like 3 feet wide and like 10 pounds.
0: And are they coconut crabs?
1: They are.
0: Yeah, like we had in Guam.
1: Yes.
0: Yeah,
1: right?
0: they're huge. They're awesome. Huge.
1: And so they can't camp on this island because of that. So they have to go in and they're staying on the boat. Anyway, so They're there, and they are trying to see if this image that they see right off the coast, they've been getting drone footage and, you know, sonar, they're getting closer and closer. So we could maybe get to the bottom of this.
0: Is that the one where they think they have the thing in the little thing right off the beach?
1: Yes.
0: That's the one you're talking about?
1: Yes.
0: Okay. And I thought they reached the island already.
1: So they had, I think they have, but they haven't looked at that yet. So that's
0: how can you? That'd be the first thing I'm going to do. I'd be like in the water. I'd be like, come on, let's go.
1: I watched a National Geographic. It's like an hour and a half long special on it. And it kind of was kind of a nothing burger. Like they did all this stuff and they're like, well, just can't, yeah, you know, we can't quite. I was like, so
0: I'm sure that was to raise money and awareness, yeah, like maybe for people to make donations for the discovery mission.
1: But I mean, they found like freckle cream jar shards matching a bottle of this manufacturer's freckle ointment.
0: And it's all stuff from
1: and
0: that
1: she
0: era?
1: Had freckles, yes. So it's just kind of like,
0: who covers
1: if it's
0: in
1: not
0: freckles? Leave your freckles. Freckles are cute.
1: Anyway, okay, so, how do I have a conversation with you? So just trying to find Amelia Earhart's plane. We'll know in the next few days or weeks.

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16: Cloudy today, rainy at times, highs this afternoon, upper 50s. Complete forecast coming up. Now, Big Country News. A Traverse City man has been charged with threatening to kill Grand Traverse County Prosecutor Noel Muggenberg. 57-year-old Edward Mansu was arraigned recently in 86th District Court on account of making a terrorist threat. It's a felony punishable by up to 20 years in prison. Mansu is due back in court October 23rd. With less than 3 weeks away from the general election November 3rd, more than 2 million registered Michigan voters have requested an absentee ballot. That's a 20% increase from the 2022 midterm election. State officials say more than 440,000 ballots have already been returned. Early voting sites open statewide October 23rd.

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3: Here is our forecast across big country. Cloudy today, periods of rain, highs upper 50s. Occasional rain overnight and lows around 40. Rain early Friday, then cloudy and windy the rest of the day, highs tomorrow around 53. And for the weekend, sunshine, a little warmer, 60s both Saturday and Sunday.
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0: Finders Keepers, Luke Bryan and Luke Combs with Big D and Bubba.
1: Well, if you have not tried Whatnot out by now, you should. 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People get mad. 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You get all of it.
0: My favorite is whenever people can't sell something and they start begging, somebody please bid. 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

0: tweet.
1: Cynthia says, make political text messages illegal, please. Thank you for your attention to this matter.
2: Corey says, old age has come at a terrible time. Just as I was starting to know it all, now I'm forgetting everything I knew.
1: Jake says, I bet it feels so good as a dryer to have your lint trap cleaned out.
2: And Ariel says, they should call the grocery section at Target the Target Market. And honestly, do I have to think of everything?
1: Everything. Target Market's awesome. Get a good tweet. Tag us. We'll see it at Big D and Bubba.
0: Tweet, tweet. That's tasty tweet.
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2: I hate to bring up politics, but have you seen the latest on Abdul?
3: Abdul El-Sayed? That guy is pretty, I don't know, extreme, wouldn't you say?
2: I mean, I knew he was liberal, but now I saw he wants 4,000 criminals released from jail.
3: 4,000 criminals? What kind?
2: Oh, people in jail for murder. Rapists. You know, criminals.
3: Are you sure?
2: It was in Abdul El-Sayed's campaign platform. He put it in writing.
3: Wait, I need to look it up.
2: Read it. I have it right here. El-Sayed said reducing prison population is, quote, essential.
3: He put that in writing? I think keeping criminals in jail is essential.
2: El-Sayed has a lot of dangerous ideas.
3: I mean, I could vote for a Democrat, but Abdul El-Sayed seems like a different kind of Democrat.
2: Seriously, different and dangerous.
3: Abdul El-Sayed, too dangerous for the U.S. Senate.
2: SLF PAC is responsible for the content of this advertising paid for by SLF PAC, not authorized by any candidate or candidates committee. 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

0: Hey, thanks for starting off your day with us. We're Big D and Bubba, and that's John Morgan and Jason Aldean.
1: The newest member of the Grand Ole Opry was inducted in this week. Rhett Akins in the studio with us.
0: And by the way, why is your son, Thomas Rhett, not named Thomas Rhett Akins?
2: His name
1: even
2: is?
1: Even though it isn't Rhett Akins.
2: Okay, so it's a Southern thing. But a lot of kids in the South, they go by their first and middle name. So my name is Thomas Rhett Akins, Sr. Thomas Rhett's name is Thomas Rhett Akins, Jr., but we've always called him Thomas Rhett. And when it was time for him to be an entertainer, we discussed what his stage name would be. And I was like, well, we've always called you Thomas Rhett, and it sounds cool, so why don't you go with that? Plus, there's me. There's Rhett Akins.
1: Rhett is still in there, still a nod, yeah.
2: There's Rodney Atkins. There's Trace Atkins.
1: Oh, right.
2: There's Chet Atkins.
1: Okay.
2: We don't need another variation of that one, so just go by Thomas Rhett.
1: Were there any other names on the list? Squiggly guy? Was he like goofy? Like, maybe not. That was it?
2: Yeah. I think there's some other people that you wouldn't realize. You remember Jeff Carson?
1: Yeah.
2: I think his name was Jeff Herndon, there was already Ty Herndon, you know, and so he changed his name. Randy Travis, I don't think. Am I wrong about that? That Randy Travis is not his.
0: I don't know, actually.
1: You know, Garth is Troil or whatever.
2: Are you serious?
0: Troil Garth Brooks.
2: Oh, that's right. And then there's somebody else.
1: Is George Strait really George? That's George, right?
2: Yeah, that's right. Yeah,
1: that's his real name.
2: Obviously, Conway Twitty.
1: Oh, right.
0: Jenkins. Harold Jenkins. Yeah. And Randy
2: Maybe
0: Travis.
2: Maybe that'd be a good one for TR.
0: Randy Travis was Randy Bruce Trawick.
2: Oh, Trawick. Okay.
0: That's right.
2: Yeah, I think you'd be surprised at how many people. Like Jelly Roll, his first name's not Jelly, right?
0: What?
1: Yeah, it is.
2: What?
1: They always say, you aren't what you eat, but I don't know.

0: Jelly Roll Jackson.
1: Man, I think we all played football with somebody named Jelly Roll Jackson. He was a starting guard, and he'd pull, and we'd run that jet sweep.
0: Yeah.
1: All right, Rhett Akins with us. We'll come back. We're talking some songwriting, man, and all the music with Rhett. More on the way.

0: 877-867-8686. 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
1: He's the newest member of the Grand Ole Opry. Rhett Akins joining us in the studio. What? All right. So, I don't know. Several years ago, you're in here and you did like a montage of songs that you've written and all that kind of stuff. You could do like maybe you got the guitar, maybe like a like an updated version of it or something like that.
2: Let's see what I can do. Let me see. I'll try this out. Y'all ready?
1: Are you ready?
2: I'm ready.
1: Do you remember all these?
2: I don't know. This is one I wrote with Tom Shrett.

0: Does Thomas Wright get all of the good ones? Like, you go to him first. You write and you go, hey, son, what do you think about this one?
1: Well, I think I used to, but it just depends on when he's recording. You don't want to give him one, and he's 2 years away.
0: Oh,
1: you know, from recording, because right. There's too many other people that maybe would want to cut it.
0: Oh, wow.
1: But then there's some that I feel like only he could pull this song off.
0: Right.
1: So it doesn't matter how long it takes, you know, for him to do it. And we're working on, I think he and I are going to do an album together next year.
2: Oh, that'd be awesome.
1: Yeah.
0: What's the of new stuff, or is it like a themed?
2: Like a Father's Day thing?
1: It's not going to be all like, obviously we've written, you know, sentimental songs like, remember when you were five, I took you fishing and all, you know, that we've got some of those, but we also have some fun songs, some drinking songs and patriotic songs and just gut wrenchers and good old boy songs. And we're still working on it. We're writing songs. We've got a combination of new songs we're writing and songs that may be 5 years old, that's never been recorded, but they have to fit, you know, a father and son pattern a little bit. We can't just record anything, but, we're working on that for next year, which is going to be just to be able to record it is going to be enough reward anyway.
0: But can you believe that you're going to be able to be in the studio doing an album with your kid?
1: I know I can't.
0: You're not going to get through it. You're going to be crying the entire time.
1: I did a song with him on an album called "Drink a Little Beer" a few years back, but to do a whole record of us doing doing duets is going to be. It'll be pretty amazing.
0: Well, when it comes out, please,
1: yes, sir.
0: The two of y'all, come on by, man. Yeah. We'd love to hear that.
2: And congratulations on getting into the Grand Ole Opry.
0: For sure, yeah.
2: I mean, that is such a huge honor.
0: It's good to see you, man. If you want to find out where Rhett doesn't play a whole lot of shows, but when he does, you can find it on his website, RhettAikins.com. Also, his social media, which he does not even know he has. Rhett doesn't text. He doesn't email. He's got pigeons, and that's all he needs. Good to see you, brother.
1: Thank you, guys. Man.

0: just had his dad in the studio a minute ago. It's Thomas Rhett. All the bars are closed. After all the bars are closed with Big D and Bubba.
1: A friend of mine said there's three things that he wants to try in bed. Go to bed early, sleep through the night, and wake up energized. So yeah, did you go through the magnesium thing yet? He's like, oh yeah, man, my wife had me doing magnesium. I did that one.
0: Did that work?
1: Nope.
0: Oh,
1: No.
0: So I take like magnesium still, but I do like magnesium and like two other little supplements. And I don't know if it helps me sleep or it helps me just whatever. But
1: have you seen the? I've gotten into the red, the mask, the face mask, the red.
0: Oh, the LEDs.
1: Red LEDs. Yeah, I don't know. I'm trying to. I'm shocked. Like, I don't have one.
0: Like a horror mag.
1: It's a crazy character. I see pictures of guys and their wife or girlfriends next to them, and it's like they're like next to a robot,
0: dude. It's like between those and, you know, the little makeup masks that are like material or whatever. You just slap this stuff on and it just like looks like paper glued to your face.
1: I've got like the bed vibrates. It moves up and down. It's like the old people chair, the beds that you see on TV that Medicare can help you buy.
0: Mm-hmm.
1: I've got those. I got that. Got a red light blanket of some sort. I have grounding sheets. Don't tell my wife, but I unplugged my grounding sheets, and I'm fine. I'm living.
0: Do you notice any difference
1: Not
0: whatsoever?
1: Once, no. Never did. But, yeah, I'm glad we got them. Yeah, I'm so glad.

0: Phone Keys Wallet with Big D and Bubba.
1: What's up, Bubba? Good morning.
0: All right. Ever since you brought it up, I dove into this Amelia Earhart Mystery Island thing.
1: Right. Getting closer.
0: Dude.
1: Where are we?
0: Okay. So I'm watching this stuff, and they're breaking through the jungle. They're like, we've now cut a path, a trail through the jungle, and we're getting to the thing, and we're setting up camp and this and that and whatever. And I'm just watching this. I'm totally thinking to myself, this feels like Oak Island. This feels like they are going to milk it for weeks.
1: Like,
0: they've spent millions of dollars to get to this island out in the middle of the Pacific Ocean.
1: Yeah.
0: What is the first thing you're going to do if it's you or me? We're going to land on the beach. We're going to put a drone up and go fly it over the thing and see what we can see, right?
1: I got it. I know.
0: These people, like, we are doing this. We're establishing a base camp and we're doing. I'm like, what are. Get a snorkeler in the water. Somebody in the water. So is it an airplane? Yes. Is it the same kind of plane? We think so. Okay. Otherwise, we're just going to sit here and how long are they going to make this?
1: It is very dramatized, man. I agree.
0: I'm getting to the point now where I don't want to hear about Amelia Earhart just because they are dragging it out.
1: Yeah. There's something to it, though, man. When you find, like,
0: I get it,
1: rouge on the thing and a compact and a mirror from the,
0: We encountered three coconut crabs on the way to the beach to establish a beachhead.
1: That's just where we're at, man. Like, everything's got to be a production now.
0: Dude.
1: So.
0: I do think it is.
1: I think it is. I think it's the plane.
0: Really?
1: Yeah.
0: Really?
1: I do. Yeah. Really?
0: I want to believe, but I don't know. The way they're dragging this out makes me feel like, I mean.
1: You get that, and then we got the Tesla thing tonight.
0: Yeah.
1: The jet car.
0: Yeah, we're going to find out what that's all about.
1: The car that hovers, or at what? It goes 0 to 60 in under 1 second. We got that and Amelia Earhart all colliding on the same day. Do we live in a sim?
0: Also, I watched this documentary on AI being soft disclosure, because alien technology is actually AI. Man. My algorithm is a mess.
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0: Hey, it's Big D and Bubba. If you're into sports cards, four of them are sold every second on Whatnot.
1: It's the number one live shopping app in the U.S. So instead of scrolling through listings, you're stepping into live shows.
0: Sellers are showing off what they got, and everybody's watching, chatting, and shopping together.
1: Is there a rookie that you've been chasing? Well, find it live, and three people in the chat might tell you they've been looking for the same one. 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Honestly, it feels more like watching a show than shopping.
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5: 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Last night in the baseball playoffs, Brewers beat the Dodgers again 6-2. Milwaukee now leads the series 3-0. Game 4 tonight in L.A., 8 o'clock on FS1. In the ALCS, it's Game 3 this afternoon with Tampa at Cleveland, 1 o'clock on TBS True TV. That series tied a game apiece. NFL Week 6 begins tonight with Seattle at Denver, 8:15 on Prime. Remember, the Lions on the bye week. Detroit's next game isn't till October 25th when they host the Packers. NHL Red Wings back in action tonight facing the Flyers at 7:30 at Little Caesars. The Pistons beat the Timberwolves last night, 128-106. Another preseason game for Detroit tomorrow night against the Raptors.
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0: Sanity, Big D and Bubba, just east of Insecurity. I'm going to hit this button. Hello.
1: Good morning. Tony here.
0: Hey, Tony.
1: I love your show. I love your show, and you're cracking me up while I'm sitting in the garage smoking and drinking.
0: All right. It looks like mission accomplished for us.
1: Have a goodie.
0: You too, buddy. Take care, Tony. Bye-bye.
1: Bye. Bye.
0: All right, bud. So many people are jealous of Tony right now.
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Comes off his Different Nights, Same Rodeo album. Bailey Zimmerman, Chevy Silverado helping us roll into this Thursday morning together in the 10 o'clock hour. How you doing? It's Steve taking over for the next several hours. You and me and great country music. The likes of Kane Brown and Kenny Chesney. John Party coming up down the line. It's Blake Shelton now. And that's Some Kind of Love. It's Austin on Big Country 102.9.

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0: 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The show's going to be here before you know it. 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And a winner's weekend on the way starting tomorrow here at Big Country 102.9.
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0: Quick enough.
1: Looks like a pretty dreary next couple of days, partly to mostly cloudy throughout today. We'll see rain move in a little later. Highs will be in the 50s to low 60s. Scattered rain showers stay with us tonight, back down in the 40s for most. And Friday looks like lingering showers and breezy conditions throughout the day. Going to be cool, too, with highs only in the 40s to mid-50s. Weekend looks a little better. We'll keep an eye on the weather situation. We'll keep spinning great country, come rain or come shine. I got Jason Aldean. It's Trouble with a Heartbreak. 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

0: again.
1: Well, just a couple of weeks away from Halloween, and if you count it off on the calendar, today marks exactly 6 weeks away from Thanksgiving, and the first of the major retailers to roll out their bargain Thanksgiving dinner has emerged. Aldi says they're going to offer a 10-person meal this year for $39, including a 16-pound turkey, stuffing, sweet potatoes, cranberries, peas, carrots, celery, dinner rolls, whipped cream, and all the stuff you need to make a pumpkin pie as well. You can get all the different ingredients individually in the store. 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It's good to see that, in this day and age, in this economy, somebody's looking out for us. We'll take care of it. I'm sure the other big retailers are going to follow suit. More great music's on the way. I got Luke Combs coming up next on Big Country 102.9.
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Don't forget, a sure way to get you into the holiday spirit. A big show coming up on December 11th at the Aplex in Alpena. 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To go see John Barry and celebrate Christmas with Big Country 102.9. We say it.

0: Cody Johnson, Carrie Underwood, Now I'm Gonna Love You, wrapping up a great set of music. Winding through it on a Thursday morning or Friday Eve, if you're so inclined. Garth Brooks announced another couple of dates for his Blame It All on My Roots arena tour. The next stops are going to be in Seattle, Washington, November 13th and 14th. Tickets are going to go on sale next week for those shows. Still haven't heard anything about a Detroit show yet. I'll be patient. We've got Garth coming up next on Big Country 102.9.
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The best country plays on Big Country 102.9. It's Luke Combs and Fast Car driving us into this 11 o'clock hour. How you doing? Steve riding along with you. Another Thursday together. Thanks for letting me be a part of yours. Whatever you're doing, if you're working or playing or just kind of hanging out, we're sharing great country, man. It's pretty cool. Kick back and enjoy. Ashley Cook's coming up. Tracy Yearwood and Dashaw on the way. Riley Green right now. Think As You Drunk. 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

0: Throwing it back to 1991 with Trisha Yearwood, and she's in love with the boy here at Big Country 102.9. Well, if you haven't heard, we've got a big winner's weekend lined up for you. 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

Looks like it's going to be kind of rainy and dreary over the next couple of days, partly to mostly cloudy throughout today. We'll see rain move in a little bit later this afternoon. Highs should be in the 50s to low 60s. We'll hang on to scattered showers tonight, drop back down in the 40s for most. And Friday, wrap up the week with some lingering showers, cooler with highs only in the 40s to mid 50s. The weekend looks brighter and drier, still a bit chilly with highs on Saturday, hanging out in the 50s. Right now, it's great country music and a great big set. I'll keep it rolling with the Zac Brown Band. 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

0: Cole Wetzel with help from Ella Langley. It's Jaded on Big Country 102.9. And some folks consider Cole kind of outlaw country, if you will. And I would say the first country music supergroup was just loaded with country music outlaws. Johnny Cash, Waylon Jennings, Willie Nelson, and Kris Kristofferson. Whiskey Riff asked their followers, if you would start a modern-day highwayman, who would you pick to put in there? Some pretty good responses. One included Coe Wetzel with Parker McCollum, Zach Topp, and Whiskey Myers. Another had Eric Church, Kris Stapleton, Luke Combs, and Cody Johnson. That's not bad. Jamie Johnson, Eric Church, Dierks Bentley, and Brad Paisley said another. And then this one's full of Zachs. Zach Brown, Zach Bryan, Zach Topp, and Gavin Adcock. Somebody kind of joked, include Taylor Swift, Beyonce, and the dudes from Florida Georgia Line. Who would you put in a new edition of the Highwaymen? It'd take a little thought. The originals were so iconic. More great countries on the way, and we'll fire up another big set with Keith Urban next on Big Country 102.9.
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2: 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That's why you need an attorney who understands the system, will fight the system, and get your driving privileges reinstated. So if you or someone you know is stuck in a revolving door and

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Keith Urban looking for a better life on Big Country 102.9. Well, over the past several years in his films, Tom Cruise has kind of become known for doing his own stunts, scaling skyscrapers and jumping out of airplanes. He's got something else in mind for an upcoming movie. We'll tell you what he's got up his sleeve. It'd be cool if he could actually pull it off. Great set of music. We'll keep this one rolling. It's Jelly Roll. 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

0: Bells. Her new album is out. The duet with Dolly Parton will be highlighting all of that.
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0: So apparently I've become one of those guys who kind of has no clue on just how long ago things have actually happened. And maybe it's because I'm in this perpetual state of thinking the 90s was like, you know, 15 years ago at most. Lauren Elena there with Chase Matthew. It's All My Exes on Big Country 102.9. You realize it's been 36 years since the original Days of Thunder movie came out. It was back in 1990. Well, they're working on a Days of Thunder 2. And while there's no skyscrapers or airplane stunts, Tom Cruise says he wants to make it as authentic as possible. And now claims he wants to compete in an actual NASCAR race for the movie. He's asked CEO Steve O'Donnell if he could be a part of it. Steve said, "I was shocked. I'm not sure what's going to happen." But again, he wants to make it as authentic as possible. Whether or not Tom gets to race against the NASCAR boys, sounds like he's working hand in hand with the company. O'Donnell says, "Tom's message to us was, I'm going to be putting you in front of an entirely new audience. You need to be ready." Days of Thunder 2. Co-star Zan Hathaway, it's due to come out in the summer of 2028, so still a couple of years away. I, for one, am kind of looking forward to it. More great music's coming up here. Always looking forward to that. Zach Topps next on Big Country 102.9.
1: I hate to bring up politics, but have you seen the latest on Abdul?
2: Abdul El-Sayed? That guy is pretty, I don't know, extreme, wouldn't you say?
1: I mean, I knew he was liberal, but now I saw he wants 4,000 criminals released from jail.
2: 4,000 criminals? What kind?
1: Oh, people in jail for murder. Rapists. You know, criminals.
2: Are you sure?
1: It was in Abdul El-Sayed's campaign platform. He put it in writing.
2: Wait, I need to look it up.
1: Read it. I have it right here. El-Sayed said reducing prison population is, quote, essential.
2: He put that in writing? I think keeping criminals in jail is essential.
1: El-Sayed has a lot of dangerous ideas.
2: I mean, I could vote for a Democrat, but Abdul El-Sayed seems like a different kind of Democrat.
1: Seriously, different and dangerous.
2: Abdul El-Sayed, too dangerous for the U.S. Senate.
1: SLF PAC is responsible for the content of this advertising paid for by SLF PAC, not authorized by any candidate or candidates committee. SLFPAC.org.
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5: Time for a news update. A Traverse City man has been charged with threatening to kill Grand Traverse County Prosecutor Noel Muggenberg. 57-year-old Edward Mansu was arraigned recently in 86th District Court on account of making a terrorist threat. That's a felony count punishable by up to 20 years in prison. Mansu due back in court October 23rd. Less than 3 weeks away from the general election November 3rd, more than 2 million registered Michigan voters have requested an absentee ballot. That's a 20% increase from the 2022 midterm election. State officials say more than 440,000 ballots have already been returned. Early voting sites open statewide October 24th. In Grand Traverse County, following the second fatal crash on Center Road in 3 months, Peninsula Township trustees are working with local and state officials to address speeding and other safety issues on Old Mission. This could include adding rumble strips and an increased law enforcement presence. Meanwhile, at their meeting earlier this week, trustees voted to approve plans for the 2027 Bayshore Marathon. No one matched all the numbers at last night's Powerball. That jackpot will grow to $600 million Saturday. Baseball playoffs last night. Brewers beat the Dodgers again 6-2. Milwaukee now leads the series 3-0. ALCS this afternoon. It's Tampa at Cleveland. NFL Week 6 begins tonight with Thursday Night Football, Seattle at Denver. Remember, Lions on the bye week. Detroit's next game isn't until October 25th when they host the Packers. I'm Mike Grisdale.

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0: We'll be hanging out with Bells. Her new album is out. The duet with Dolly Parton will be highlighting all of that.
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Building centers, something I can play for you? 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We'll do our darndest to get it on the air. We have some great ones lined up already from Cody Johnson and Luke Combs on the way. It's Keith Urban now, and you'll think of me. It's Big Country 1029. 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
1: Cloudy and dreary for the next couple of days, but the weekend looks better. We'll be partly to mostly cloudy today. See some rain move in later. Highs will be in the 50s to low 60s. That scattered rain sticks around in the forecast tonight. Lows for most in the 40s, and Friday's got lingering showers with highs only in the 40s to mid 50s. Before we get a bit brighter heading into the weekend, it'll be drier too, but the temps don't rebound that much. 50s on Saturday, 50s to mid-60s on Sunday. 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Baby.

His Uncle Stan was in country music as well, mainly as a writer, wrote a couple of hits for Tracy Lawrence. It's Jordan Davis right there, and bar none on Big Country 102.9. Lunchtime request, we call them takeout tunes with Tri-County Building Center.

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1: I hate to bring up politics, but have you seen the latest on Abdul?
2: Abdul El-Sayed? That guy is pretty, I don't know, extreme, wouldn't you say?
1: I mean, I knew he was liberal, but now I saw he wants 4,000 criminals released from jail.
2: 4,000 criminals? What kind?
1: Oh, people in jail for murder. Rapists. You know, criminals.
2: Are you sure?
1: It was in Abdul El-Sayed's campaign platform. He put it in writing.
2: Wait, I need to look it up.
1: Read it. I have it right here. El-Sayed said reducing prison population is, quote, essential.
2: He put that in writing? I think keeping criminals in jail is essential.
1: El-Sayed has a lot of dangerous ideas.
2: I mean, I could vote for a Democrat, but Abdul El-Sayed seems like a different kind of Democrat.
1: Seriously, different and dangerous.
2: Abdul El-Sayed, too dangerous for the U.S. Senate.
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Y'all have been doing a great job of filling the hour up. And we've got plenty of good ones still to come. Brooks and Dunn down the line. John Party right now. It's Your Heart or Mine. 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

0: They've recorded that song, well, three different versions of it. That one off their Steers and Stripes album in 2001. They put it on both of their reboot discs as well, once with Brett Young, another time with Megan Maroney. Brooks and Dunn, Ain't Nothing About You. Here on Big Country 102.9, lunchtime request and takeout tunes with Tri-County Building Centers. 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

Winding through another great set of music into the 1 o'clock hour with Morgan Wallen on Big Country 102.9. It's Steve on duty with you as we navigate it through a Thursday together. And boy, it's chock full of great music. Jelly Roll, George Strait, Ella Langley on the way. Tucker Wetmore now. Who told you that? 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

0: I'd still like to see him live. I know he doesn't tour all that much anymore. And gosh, he's 74. George Strait, a love without end, amen, here on Big Country 102.9. Well, speaking of touring, you know who's coming to Kuwaitan Casino in St. Ignace next Thursday night? That's right, Hunter Hayes is going to be in town. We've got a chance for you to win tickets. A big Wanted Winners Weekend here at Big Country 102.9. All you got to do starting tomorrow is listen for the special sounder. You'll text us the word wanted. 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

0: Weather-wise, forecast getting wetter over the next few segments. Looks like rain moving in late this afternoon. Highs from the 50s to low 60s. We'll see scattered showers tonight, back down in the 40s for most. And Friday, showers lingering again with highs only in the 40s to mid-50s. Looks brighter, drier, a little warmer as we head into the weekend. Right now, great set of country rolling. It's Eric Church on Big Country 102.9.
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0: Man, I always thought cruises were something that were supposed to be relaxing, to take you away from the stresses of life. But apparently sometimes people like to add a little extra stress to their vacation. 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A 44-year-old woman from El Salvador had to be rescued after spending 20 hours in the Ionian Sea after jumping off a Royal Caribbean cruise ship off of Greece. Now, consider this. You're jumping off a cruise ship, which, I mean, at the low end is like 10 stories up, we'll say 120 feet or so, and bigger ships can get up to 250 feet off the water. When asked why she did it, she simply said she wanted to disembark. Good thing she wasn't on an airplane, I guess. Now, I guess she was floating on a life preserver, so I don't know if she jumped off with the life preserver, if or somehow acquired one in the water. Search took quite a while and included even the cruise ship itself. Everybody except her husband, who curiously was at the buffet at the time. Would you even ever consider jumping off a cruise ship for, well, lack of a better term, for fun? It's a hard pass for this guy. More great music's on the way. I got Tim McGraw next. 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

He's a bad boy. He's a good man. Stop. You're both right. Tim McGraw, real good man, winding through our 1 o'clock hour together. And is it too early to start thinking about Christmas music? Chris Stapleton doesn't think so. He's teamed up with Norah Jones. A holiday song called April's Gone, although it's actually pretty somber. It's about a couple in a struggling relationship considering giving it one more go during Christmas time. Kind of looking forward to seeing it coming up. Chris Stapleton is coming up here in a great set of music. Luke Bryan's on the way as well. It's Luke Combs now and Sleepless in a Hotel Room. It's Big Country 102.9.

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0: Well, she's country and she knows it. It's Luke Bryan here on Big Country 102.9. Steve, riding along with you, and today is the final day if you want to have your voice heard. 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

Worth Your Wild. It's Russell Dickerson rolling us through another great set of music and into the 2 o'clock hour here at Big Country 102.9. Final and finest hour that you and I get to share. Steve is my name. Appreciate you letting me be a part of whatever you're doing today. Working, playing, just kind of hanging out. Great country music. Lined up this hour, Hardy and Brett Young and Jordan Davis too. Trace Adkins now. Tell you what, it's true. You're going to miss this. It's Big Country 102.9.

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0: Well, now there's no excuses. Brett Young telling you all about it in case you didn't know. Wrapping up a great set of music as we wander it through Thursday together. Steve here, and my gosh, it's already the middle of October. Today is the 15th, and I say that to remind you that you've only got a couple of weeks left if you'd like to help out with the food drive going on at your local Menards Home Improvement Store. 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

Chances for rain showers in the next several segments of the forecast. We're looking at rain late afternoon into the evening. Highs today, 50s to low 60s. We'll continue to see scattered rain tonight. Drop down in the 40s for most across the region, and Friday brings some lingering showers. Highs only in the 40s to mid 50s. Looks brighter, drier, maybe a little warmer as we get into the weekend. Right now, great country music and a big set rolls with Lainey Wilson. 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

0: 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Yeah, if you're looking at something, that's fine, but wheel your buggy over to the other side so you leave a clear path. Ignoring personal space. Now, don't come creeping up on somebody that's standing there looking and stand over their shoulder. 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If not to the little, cart corral that they've got in the parking lot, maybe even walk it into the store. Get yourself a couple extra steps and, well, maybe it just won't slam into the side of my car when the breeze comes by. We'll take care of this. I got more music on the way. 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

Like Alan and Jimmy used to say, it's 5 o'clock somewhere. Post Malone, Blake Shelton, Pour Me a Drink on Big Country 102.9 as we wander our way through the 2 o'clock hour down the home stretch of the time you and I get to share. We've still got plenty of country on the way. Ella Langley, Bailey Zimmerman, and Eric Church now, the Chief doing Springsteen on Big Country 102.9. To this

0: Hanging out with Bells. Her new album is out. The duet with Dolly Parton will be highlighting all of that.
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3: I was all but 22, I think, at the time. I'd been out on the road, lonely at night. And it'd been a while.

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His boots like glass on a sawdust floor. 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So I walked right up and I pulled him to the side. I handed that man a beer, looked him in the eyes, and I said, baby,

0: You know, I wish I knew another language, because how cool would it sound to come out of that song and say that phrase in, like, French or something, you know? It's Ella Langley and Riley Green, You Look Like You Love Me. Wraps up a great set of music, just about does it for me as well. Steve with one foot out the door, and Greg on his way in here. He'll take good care of you. Rest of the afternoon, up into the evening, what do you think? Hang out, enjoy some country? Sounds like a winner to me. I'll be back tomorrow. We'll be kicking off a winner's weekend with Hunter Hayes, giving you chances to text and get registered to win tickets for his big show coming up at Kuwaitin Casino in St. Ignace. That's going to be next Thursday night, a week from tonight. And all weekend long, we'll give you shots to get registered. And we'll draw some winners first part of next week. I'll be back again, tomorrow. And, well, till the next time we get a chance to talk, I always like to ask that one thing, if you would. Won't you please take care of one another out there? But do always watch out for that other guy, because he's probably not watching out for you. Until the next time, Steve saying so long for just a while here at Big Country 102.9.
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Swindell, and she had me at Heads Carolina on Big Country 102.9. Well, we're over the hump, another step closer to your weekend. 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

0: John Michael Montgomery on Big Country 102.9. Coming up this hour on the horizon, we're going to be checking out a song from Addison Malik, a fun, happy-go-lucky tune called For the Whiskey. 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

0: Morgan Wallen with I Got Better on Big Country 102.9. Remember, we've got some laughs to get you through the home stretch. 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

Montgomery Gentry, if you ever stopped loving me on Big Country 102.9. Well, checking over our forecast, you might get a little rain again this afternoon, a high 58. Showers definitely likely tonight, and 37. Showers in the first part of the day tomorrow, high 53. But clearing off for the weekend so far, looking pretty good. A little cool on Saturday with a high 55, but back into the mid-60s for Sunday. 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

0: Riley Green, Think As You Drunk on Big Country 102.9. Remember, right after Big D and Bubba, tomorrow we're going to kick off the Hunter Hayes winning weekend. All you have to do is listen for us to give you the heads up. 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
0: 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With a little whiskey, a little flirting, and a whole lot of attitude, the song puts a playful spin on finding the courage to make a move before the buzz wears off. It's got a catchy hook and the kind of song that makes you want to sing along, raise a glass, and maybe send it to the person who needs to get the hint. Here's Addison Malik with For the Whiskey on the Horizon.

0: That was Addison Malik for The Whiskey today on The Horizon. Well, kind of a fun song. What'd you think of that one? Just shoot me a quick text, thumbs up or thumbs down. 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
1: Time for a news update. A Traverse City man has been charged with threatening to kill Grand Traverse County Prosecutor Noel Muggenberg. 57-year-old Edward Mansu was arraigned recently in 86th District Court on account of making a terrorist threat. That's a felony count punishable by up to 20 years in prison. Mansu due back in court October 23rd. Less than 3 weeks away from the general election November 3rd, more than 2 million registered Michigan voters have requested an absentee ballot. That's a 20% increase from the 2022 midterm election. State officials say more than 440,000 ballots have already been returned. Early voting sites open statewide October 24th. In Grand Traverse County, following the second fatal crash on Center Road in 3 months, Peninsula Township trustees are working with local and state officials to address speeding and other safety issues on Old Mission. This could include adding rumble strips and an increased law enforcement presence. Meanwhile, at their meeting earlier this week, trustees voted to approve plans for the 2027 Bayshore Marathon. No one matched all the numbers at last night's Powerball. That jackpot will grow.

0: to 600 million Saturday. Baseball playoffs last night. Brewers beat the Dodgers again 6-2. Milwaukee now leads the series 3-0. ALCS this afternoon. It's Tampa at Cleveland. NFL Week 6 begins tonight with Thursday night football, Seattle at Denver. Remember, Lions on the bye week. Detroit's next game isn't until October 25th when they host the Packers. I'm Mike Grisdale.
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0: be hanging out with Bells. Her new album is out. The duet with Dolly Parton will be highlighting all of that.
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5: You want to funny it up a little?
6: Question is this. What have I been doing? Everybody says to me, hey, you don't do the show anymore. What do you do? I'll tell you what I do. Nothing. Yeah, I know what you're thinking. That sounds pretty good. You're thinking, I might like to do nothing myself. Well, let me tell you, doing nothing is not as easy as it looks. You have to be careful. Because the idea of doing anything, which could easily lead to doing something, that would cut into your nothing, and that would force me to have to drop everything.

0: yard. That's 30 right there.
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Thomas Rhett, after all the bars are closed on Big Country 102.9. And as always, no need to head to the Honky Tonk to get your Honky Tonk songs with Big D and Bubba Sunday morning starting at 8, featuring all your favorites right here on Big Country 102.9.

0: say so. Dan and Shay with Say So on Big Country 102.9. More scary season fun coming up on the 30th, the haunted ship U.S. Coast Guard cutter Mackinac. The kid-friendly tours are going to be from 5 to 6:30, then the full haunted ship from 7 to 9. So, yeah, a little bit scarier for that one. Admission is a non-perishable food item that can go to the local food banks. Again, Friday the 30th.
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0: Justin Lynch and Mackenzie Porter thinking about you on Big Country 102.9. Well, we got your request coming up. 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
4: Time for a news update. A Traverse City man has been charged with threatening to kill Grand Traverse County Prosecutor Noel Muggenberg. 57-year-old Edward Mansu was arraigned recently in 86th District Court on account of making a terrorist threat. That's a felony count punishable by up to 20 years in prison. Mansu due back in court October 23rd. Less than 3 weeks away from the general election November 3rd, more than 2 million registered Michigan voters have requested an absentee ballot. That's a 20% increase from the 2022 midterm election. State officials say more than 440,000 ballots have already been returned. Early voting sites open statewide October 24th. In Grand Traverse County, following the second fatal crash on Center Road in 3 months, Peninsula Township trustees are working with local and state officials to address speeding and other safety issues on Old Mission. This could include adding rumble strips and an increased law enforcement presence. Meanwhile, at their meeting earlier this week, trustees voted to approve plans for the 2027 Bayshore Marathon. No one matched all the numbers in last night's Powerball. That jackpot will grow to $600 million Saturday. Baseball playoffs last night. Brewers beat the Dodgers again 6-2. Milwaukee now leads the series 3-0. ALCS this afternoon. It's Tampa at Cleveland. NFL Week 6 begins tonight with Thursday night football, Seattle at Denver. Remember, Lions on the bye week. Detroit's next game isn't until October 25th when they host the Packers. I'm Mike Grisdale.
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0: time's ticking. Justin Moore on Big Country 102.9. Tomorrow, we've got a Friday coming up, which means, of course, we get to salute another first responder, somebody who's always answering the call. 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
3: 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That guy is pretty, I don't know, extreme, wouldn't you say?
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3: 4,000?

0: Falls into criminals? What kind?
1: Oh, people in jail for murder. Rapists. You know, criminals.
0: Are you sure?
1: It was in Abdul El-Sayed's campaign platform. He put it in writing.
0: Wait, I need to look it up.
1: Read it. I have it right here. El-Sayed said reducing prison population is, quote, essential.
0: He put that in writing? I think keeping criminals in jail is essential.
1: El-Sayed has a lot of dangerous ideas.
0: I mean, I could vote for a Democrat, but Abdul El-Sayed seems like a different kind of Democrat.
1: Seriously, different and dangerous.
0: Abdul El-Sayed, too dangerous for the U.S. Senate.
1: SLF PAC is responsible for the content of this advertising paid for by SLF PAC, not authorized by any candidate or candidates committee. 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
1: 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No

0: Zach Top, I Never Lie on Big Country 102.9. Well, if you're a fan of Days of Thunder, looks like we got another one coming. And like Tom Cruise's past movies, he wants it to be as authentic as possible. I guess he's been talking with the head of NASCAR. He wants to compete in an actual race for the movie. Steve O'Donnell says, you know, I was kind of shocked. I'm not sure that's going to happen, but he wants it to be authentic as much as possible. Whether Tom gets to race or not, it sounds like he is working hand-in-hand with NASCAR. That's going to be co-starring Anne Hathaway the summer of 2028.
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Forecast tonight, well, a few showers, a low 37. First half of the day, you might have some rain and 53, but by the weekend, sun back out. A little cool for Saturday, 55, but pretty decent on Sunday and the high 64.

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0: Travis Tritt, it's a great day to be alive on Big Country 102.9. 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That's located on Cedar Street in Mackinac City. 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

0: Luke Bryan on Big Country 102.9, Country and She Knows It. Well, you can get your hands on his latest album, Signs, that is out now. Greg Fletcher along with you tonight. Here's Taylor Swift now with Kim McGraw on Big Country 102.9.
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0: Jelly Roll, I'm Not Okay on Big Country 102.9. Tickets are still available for John Barry. 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

Lainey Wilson, Watermelon Moonshine on Big Country 102.9. Looks like the rain moving back in tonight. Low 37. Showers mainly before 1 tomorrow with a high 53. Then it looks like we'll have a sunny weekend, about 55 on Saturday and 64 for Sunday. 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

0: We'll be hanging out with Bells. Her new album is out. The duet with Dolly Parton will be highlighting all of that.
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0: Morgan Wallen and Post Malone with I Ain't Coming Back on Big Country 102.9. Something else on the calendar, something to do on Saturday. 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

0: It's Big D and Bubba getting ready to welcome in the weekend. Tomorrow, we're going to be hanging out with Bells. Her new album is out. The duet with Dolly Parton will be highlighting all of that.
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1: So I'm at the grocery store. 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
2: Oh,
1: there.
2: No. You're a curb hiker?
1: Yeah.
2: Oh, no.
1: Anyway, I'm walking back to my car, and this older lady pulls up in her Buick, puts her window down. All she says is two words, be better, and then rolled her window up and drove away.
2: Good for her.
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3: Oh, I wish Cart Narcs had been there.
1: And
3: 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The guy was chasing you.
1: Putting those stickers on my car.
3: Yeah.
1: if you don't know, it's this guy. He goes, hey there, what are you doing? 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And people are like, get away my car.
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